my name, 'cause you knew that I knew that I knew that I'd call you up. You've been going around, going around, going around every party in LA, 'cause you knew.

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Yeah. 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She say, do you love me? 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

0: 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Where do we go?
1: Listen.
0: Keep you in the dark. What had you expected? 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I'll meet you in the park. I'll be calm and collected. 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
1: Careful.

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1: Cause I want you, and I need you, and I'm down for you always.
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You are not around, slowly drifting away. Wave after wave, wave after wave, slowly drifting away.

masterpiece. Oh my, my, oh my, my love. I take one look at you, you're taking me out.